0: Here we go.
1: Well,
0: 062-291. Number two, take
1: wait
0: one.
1: Wait 1 minute.
0: Number two, take one.

0: Woman. 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Listen, we gotta watch it because the noises all the way through this. This is so quiet to begin with. Every click sounds.
1: It's wrong.
0: Watch the snare too. We're picking up some of the vibrations on it.
1: Well, it goes with.
0: What?
1: All

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It's not the red of which we bleed. A red of Cabernet Sauvignon, a world of rubies.

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I wish this would be your Connor. I wish this would be your Connor. Your Connor. I wish it is as black as Malevich Square. The cold furnace in which we stare. A high pitch on the future scale. It is the starless winter night's tale.

That's why you must help me get across the border, hey sister. Every one of us is somebody's brother.

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I couldn't get along with the commander. Such a guy, I hated him. After this moment, I couldn't sleep. I had to make a plan.

Hey, mister. Don't you know the world is getting smaller? I need you to help me get across the border.

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The year that you were born, the year that you are now, his wife behind the camera.

vampire, they are both too proud to talk. There's an hour of stony silence, and then the vampire takes a walk. Wolfman notices the carpet. He finds out that the pattern is dull. The vampire plays a terrible record, so loud it fractures his skull. What funny monsters, they wouldn't be so hateful if they were ordinary mortals. They'd realize that it was wasteful.

They don't care about time. They both feel sick and bitter, and they claim they're feeling fine. What funny monsters. They wouldn't be so hateful if they were ordinary mortals. They'd realize that it was wasteful. They'd have to be mad to waste the greatest thing they have.

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Like everything that's come before, you are gone. The idiot's dissonant roar, that exquisite gong struck down.

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These will be seen by all in all their glory. Long hidden shadows of the places they came from.

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Turn off the engine, get out of the car and start to

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1: I want to say what's up to my boy Rob out there. Rob's cool.

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But not a lot of people wanted to be my friend. A couple of nerds, maybe. And nerds have trouble being friends. Because they're too stopped up. Play games with you, but after that, you get a kind of blank stare. So I found these guys that they didn't have any other friends, and they weren't very demanding. Now we could do things together, like smoke dope. LSD, try to get girls, and dream about playing some music and just being comfortable all the time and never working, never working. Just went along pretty well for a while, but friends need to be demanding. People need to be demanding. I started becoming demanding, and I lost my friends. They couldn't stand anybody being demanding. As a demanding person, I got somewhere in life. I started having girlfriends. Very demanding of them, but I didn't let them be demanding of me. I started making big friends that could help me. Oh, those friends are really demanding. You don't get a warm, fuzzy feeling, but you get what you gotta have to get along. I mean, that showbiz. I'm getting a little older now. And I start to think about the friends that are gonna think of me when I move along. There are one or two of them are going to have a grin and a good memory of me. They're not the best, fanciest people. Not even very good people, frankly. Their big claim to fame is, they're my friends. Useless. Expensive.

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1: Test it.
0: Cleopatra, take your time as you may.
1: As you may.
0: My time has been well spent.
1: Well spent.
0: I dug cleaned up by Ted.
1: Ted.
0: You'll like it when you see it. So

0: 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You buy me things, I love it. You bring me food, I need it. You give me love,
1: I feed it!

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You buy me things, I love it. You bring me food, I need it. You give me love, I feel